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Well, this song would be my fantasy football team so far this season. It's not going well, buddy. I need just to watch the other fall sports for fun. Baseball playoffs going on right now. The NBA has started up. Here's Queen.

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1: 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Thank you, Annie. 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We'll play her as part of another long set. 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

0: 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Hey, Jesse is driving home and wants to hear Taylor Swift today. Of course, we'll play her as part of another long extended set. 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
1: Couple of choices if you're watching TV tonight. Of course, The Voice is on for a couple hours. And Dancing with the Stars, Super Bowl night. A bunch of football stars on the show tonight.

Alaska's best variety, Magic 98.9. It's a really good week and year for these guys. They're celebrating 30 years. Kicked it off with a little special, very exclusive show last night, but we're going to continue the celebration all the way through the year.

0: 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Have to congratulate Valerie. She won her $1,000.
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0: Well, it would be too for you. It'd be sure a nice surprise. We'll have chances again all day tomorrow, every hour, 9 to 5.
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Welcome aboard. 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
2: Oh, hi, Miss Delilah. I just got splashed in the face by the person I'm trying to call you about.
1: Okay. I hope this is a good splashing, like in a hot tub or something fun.
2: No, ma'am. We're trying to clean up the kitchen real quick. It was a good splash, but...
1: Mm-hmm. And you got a little carried away with a dish rag.
2: Yes, ma'am.
1: What's his name?
2: His name is Jody.
1: Jody boyfriend, Jody fiance.
2: Boyfriend. A little bit more than a boyfriend, but not...
1: Jody, the man that you want to spend the rest of your life with, but you don't know if you're going to say that.
2: Yes, ma'am.
1: All right.
2: All right. Thank you.

0: 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Tonight's Delilah's Dilemma is from a young woman named Amy, who is a woman, but she is living like a child. She says, when I was a little girl, I had a hearing impairment, and I heard the word Prince Charming as Prince Charlie. So my sister and I would play Princess and Prince Charlie. My sister always made me be Prince Charlie. When I was in high school, I had the biggest crush on a guy. After school, he moved away and I was bummed. And when I was 20 and graduating college, he showed up at my church. A week later, we started to date. He was my Prince Charlie. The following year, we got engaged. But sadly, my parents didn't approve of it, and I broke it off with him even though I didn't want to. I loved him. I couldn't see why they didn't want me to marry him. I kept seeing him without them knowing, and we got engaged a second time. I wanted so badly to be his wife, but this time my mom was furious. So I broke it off again. He was so hurt. Years later, I tried to start a relationship with him once again, but too much pain and heartache had already left him scarred. He doesn't want me now. Now, 7 years later from my college graduation, I find that I'm still in love with him and I want him back. Now I could be with him freely, but I am afraid it's too late. How could he ever love me like he once did? Have I lost my Prince Charlie? At what age do you tell your parents it's your life? Please help me, from Amy. Amy, I will have my words for you coming up next. You're listening to Delilah.
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1: Tonight's Delilah's Dilemma is from a young woman named Amy who found her Prince Charming, only she called him Prince Charlie, and they were engaged twice, but each time she chose to obey her parents, though she was an adult, rather than be with the one you love. And now, 7 years later, you're still in love with him, which puts you at about 30 years old. I don't know if he could ever love you again. I don't know why he would ever take that chance again. Because here's the thing, Amy. He gave you his heart and his soul. And you chose to do what your mom wanted instead of be with the man you love. Maybe mom had a point. Maybe Charlie is an alcoholic abuser and she saw it and you didn't. If that's the case, then you need to let that go and move on. But the deeper issue is, why do you need your parents' approval? That's the real issue. See, my job as a parent, and I got a lot of kids, is to raise my kids to the best of their ability so that when they are adults, they can be fully functioning adults and make their own decisions and live their own lives. And they do that. I don't agree with some of the choices they're making. I have three children that are making bad choices in my estimation, but it's their life. They get to do that. They don't need my approval to make any choice because it's their life. Once you're 18, 19, 20, 21, you get to make those choices. Now, you have to pay for those choices, meaning if you are financially dependent upon your parents, they still get to make the choices for you. The price you pay for independence is paying your own way through life. But Amy, you need to ask yourself, and this is something you're going to have to counsel through with a good counselor, why is it so important that your parents approve of your decisions? You get to live your life. You get to be, Amy, who you want to be. You get to explore the path that you want to explore, and nobody gets to control you unless you give them permission to. So good luck and God bless you.

0: 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Good evening. Welcome aboard. Welcome, my friend. I'm so glad you found us. If you have just rediscovered me, you used to listen when you were a kid in the back seat of the van, the back seat of the SUV on your way home. You used to listen with grandma at the table. She'd be sipping a cup of tea. She'd spoil you with a root beer float. And you just found out, wait a second, she's still on the radio? She's got to be as old as dirt now. I'm older than dirt, but I am still here on the radio every night to tuck you into bed, to help you relax and unwind after a crazy day. So come on in and make yourself at home. You're listening to The Line.
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1: Adam, hi. This is Delilah.
2: Good evening.
1: What can I do for you?
2: I like to play. Have you dedicated a song to my best friend, my wife, Linda?
1: Isn't that nice that your wife is also your best friend?
2: Well, after 35 years, what else could she be?
1: Well, I don't know. My folks were married that long, and I certainly wouldn't have even called them semi-friends.
2: We do everything together. We're always together. We're not right now. I'm at my workshop. And I know she's listening. And last year, on her birthday, with the help of my son and daughter, we surprised her with a surprise 50th birthday where we renewed our vows in front of all of our friends and family. And my uncle was the one that married us 32 years ago, and he remarried us.
1: Oh, what a wonderful surprise.
2: And she had no idea.
1: Aren't you just the sweet, thoughtful hubby?
2: Oh, I'm just a big pussycat.
1: I will play a special song to celebrate the fact that you two are going to grow old together forever. I could stop.

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Wherever you are, whatever you're doing on this Tuesday night, we are here to spend the night with you. Whether you're out and about driving, whether you're working late, whatever it is, we're here to play the kind of songs that will touch your heart with stories that will lift your spirits.

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1: Hi, good evening. Welcome. This is Delilah. Bill, what can I do for you tonight?
2: I just got married July 10th, and I've known my wife for 27 years, and if I don't know her by now, I'm not going to.
1: What's the one thing that has been a complete and wonderful surprise that you thought you knew her so well, and now that you're married, you discovered something even more wonderful?
2: Oh, the respect, the honesty, communication, it's perfect.
1: So she's all that and a bag of chips.
2: I'm telling you. I just want to tell her I love her and look forward to the next 30 years together.

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0: Chicken tacos. My husband, I gifted him with a smoker. I don't know how many years ago. And he never set it up. And then about a month or two ago, he set it up. And so now we have smoked bratwurst and smoked turkey and smoked chicken, smoked pork chops. The smoked chicken that he did yesterday, I saved part of it, which is hard when you're feeding five kids that are all, you know, biggies that love, they call each other big backs. They love to eat. And so I saved some of the chicken so we could have smoked chicken tacos tonight with pepper jack cheese. It is Taco About It Tuesday night, and we're going to talk about whatever is on your heart. Whoever is on your heart, call me and we will talk about it. You're listening to Delilah.
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1: Mike, what can I do for you?
2: Yes, I was wondering if you could play a song for my ex-wife. We were married for 10 years, and we both kind of, like, messed up in the relationship, so we're getting a divorce, but we're going to build on that. 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
1: So you want to reconcile?
2: Yeah, well, we're on good terms. Yes, we are reconciling. And I was just, you know, wanting to let her know that I still love her.
1: Okay, let me see what I can do for you.

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1: Keeping you company on a Talk About It Tuesday night as you drive home, maybe with the kids in the car. Maybe you're heading home from piano practice, from soccer games, from, I don't know, we had yesterday at soccer practice was picture day. And of course, mom forgot. But we rectified that and got their little pictures ordered. I've got two that are playing in soccer that are 6 and 7 years old. One that's playing flag football. He's 10. One that's playing volleyball. She's 11. And one that's on the cheer team. Actually, three that are on the cheer team because the 7-year-old and the 11-year-old are on the junior cheer squad. So I've got like 50 loads of laundry a day. The long socks, the socks that go over the shin guards, the socks that go under the shin guards, the cheer uniforms, the t-shirts, the jerseys. It's like 50 loads of laundry a day. You think I'm so mellow at night? No. No, I'm exhausted from doing laundry. But I know you're doing laundry too, so I will be here for you all night long. You're listening to Delilah.
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2: 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This is Delilah. Who are you thinking about?
3: I'm thinking about my boyfriend, Dustin, right now.
2: And what do you want to tell me about Dustin?
3: Dustin is such an amazing guy, and I am so thankful to God that he's part of my life. I'm in college right now, about 2 hours away from him, so I'm driving to see him right now, but I just miss him, so.
2: So you're on the road right now?
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2: All right. 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
3: All right. Thank you so much.
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If this is the first time you've found us, I am glad that you're here. Please stick around all night long.

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1: Hi, good evening. Welcome to the Delilah Show. Who is this?
2: My name is Kim. Hi, Delilah.
1: What can I do for you?
2: I just wanted to know if you can play a song for us. We listen to you every other Tuesday night. We have good friends of ours that come over. We have a few drinks and we play darts together, and we're just really good friends, and I wanted to know if you can play a song for them.
1: I certainly could do that. What are your friends' names?
2: Karen and Scott.
1: And you are with who? You said we have friends over.
2: I have my husband and myself.
1: What's your hubby's name?
2: Fred.
1: So here's what we're going to do. We're going to play Let's Make a Deal.
2: Okay.
1: I will play a great song for you if you promise me you will turn the radio on more than just on Tuesday nights.
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1: Okay.
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0: 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Smoothing off the rough edges of your Talk About It Tuesday, helping you to relax and unwind and look forward to the beautiful days ahead. I love autumn. I love fall. I love the colors and the leaves and the water and the way the sun shines in the morning. The kids are getting off to school and the sun is just coming up and there's fog in the valley. I drive through a long valley to get to their school and there's fog hugging the hills, and sometimes I can see a herd of elk or deer, and it's so stinking beautiful this time of year. Golden hour in the evening takes my breath away. Thank you for being here with me tonight. I endeavor to take your breath away by playing your favorite love songs and sharing stories that will capture your imagination all night long. You're listening to Delilah.
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2: Hi, Glenn. Thank you for calling. Who are you thinking of this evening?
3: Well, actually, I just been kind of really bumming lately. I was engaged to be married, and 3 days before the wedding, my fiance kind of walked out on me. And
2: ouch.
3: Yeah, I haven't heard from her. I haven't talked to her or anything since then. I'm just a mess, you know. I can't do anything at work. I'm just going crazy all the time.
2: She just said, oh, by the way, I'm not going to be at the altar in 3 days?
3: Well, no, she just called up and told me it was off, and then she didn't want to talk to me.
2: And she hasn't said a word since?
3: No.
2: Well, the good news is she did it before you walked down the aisle.
3: I guess if there's any good news, yeah.
2: Did you do anything inappropriate to cause her to call it off? I mean, were you out with her best friend at
3: your
2: bachelor party?
3: No, I've never done anything like that.
2: And nobody popped out of a cake half-dressed or anything?
3: No, there was no bachelor party. There was no nothing. Just
2: wow, Glenn. Bumming.
3: But yeah, it's I'm just going crazy all the time.
2: But like I said, the good news is it happened before the wedding. Could you imagine how you'd be feeling had you gone ahead and gotten married and then found out how flaky she was?

0: 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Playing your favorite love songs, your requests and dedications, music to bring back all those sweet memories. Music to help you talk about the difficult things, to have those tough conversations that we like to push off and try not to have and avoid. And you got to do it. You got to say it. You got to share it. You got to be transparent and honest and kind. I'm here to help you start those conversations. I'll get them started here on the radio. And then I'll walk away and you finish them, okay? How about we try that? You're listening to The Line.
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0: Delilah. Magic 98.9. Hi, good evening. Welcome. You've called Delilah. Who's this?
18: Doris Day.
0: Doris Day.
18: Yes.
0: Are you named after the actress?
18: No.
0: No?
18: No.
0: So is Day your maiden name or your married name?
18: Married name.
0: Oh, that worked out well.
18: It did.
0: What can I do for you, Miss Doris Day?
18: I was going to have you play a song for a friend of mine, Nikki Williams.
0: And who is Nikki Williams?
18: He's a friend. We dated years ago, and we've kind of found each other, and we've been writing and talking some.
0: Writing, like writing letters?
18: Letters, uh-huh.
0: Good old-fashioned letters?
18: Yes, it's been fun.
0: I bet.
18: Yes.
0: And are you hoping that this will develop into something?
18: Yes, we both are, yeah.
0: I will play a song for you.
18: Okay, thank you so much.
0: Thank you. Good luck.
18: Thanks.
0: Bye.
18: Bye-bye.

your request, your dedications, your stories, your hopes, your dreams, and your favorite love songs. That's what you'll find each night right here. We're not here to get you angry or upset. We're not here to talk about politics or issues. We're here to talk about issues of the heart each and every night.

0: 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Summer, welcome. What can I do for you?
1: I was trying to see if you could play a song for me and my mom. I grew up listening to you on late night drives with my mom. I was just trying to see if you could play a good song for us.
0: What's Mama's name?
1: Bobby.
0: And did she have the radio on while you were in the back seat of the car passing out on the way home after practice?
1: Yes, ma'am.
0: And you thought, gosh, Mom, this is corny. Can't we listen to some rock and roll?
1: No, actually, I love hearing your voice. It was like maybe like a tradition.
0: Oh, good. Well, now you can pass that tradition on to your.
1: I do.
0: What are the names of your littles?
1: I got five of them, so it's a lot. It's Winter, Penelope, Alice, Jacqueline, and Jacob.
0: Beautiful names. Beautiful. And what song can I play for you?
1: I'm going to let you go ahead and decide. You're pretty good at that.
0: All right. I'll find something great for you. You have a wonderful night.
1: You too. Thank you so much.
0: Thank you. Thank you for letting me be that tradition in your family.
1: Thank you. Have a good night.

0: 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Tonight's Delilah's Dilemma is from a young woman named Amy, who is a woman, but she is living like a child. She says, when I was a little girl, I had a hearing impairment, and I heard the word Prince Charming as Prince Charlie. So my sister and I would play Princess and Prince Charlie. My sister always made me be Prince Charlie. When I was in high school, I had the biggest crush on a guy. After school, he moved away and I was bummed. And when I was 20 and graduating college, he showed up at my church. A week later, we started to date. He was my Prince Charlie. The following year, we got engaged. But sadly, my parents didn't approve of it, and I broke it off with him even though I didn't want to. I loved him. I couldn't see why they didn't want me to marry him. I kept seeing him without them knowing, and we got engaged a second time. I wanted so badly to be his wife, but this time my mom was furious. So I broke it off again. He was so hurt. Years later, I tried to start a relationship with him once again, but too much pain and heartache had already left him scarred. He doesn't want me now. Now, 7 years later from my college graduation, I find that I'm still in love with him and I want him back. Now I could be with him freely, but I am afraid it's too late. How could he ever love me like he once did? Have I lost my Prince Charlie? At what age do you tell your parents it's your life? Please help me, from Amy. Amy, I will have my words for you coming up next. You're listening to Delilah.
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1: Tonight's Delilah's Dilemma is from a young woman named Amy who found her Prince Charming, only she called him Prince Charlie, and they were engaged twice, but each time she chose to obey her parents, though she was an adult, rather than be with the one you love. And now, 7 years later, you're still in love with him, which puts you at about 30 years old. I don't know if he could ever love you again. I don't know why he would ever take that chance again. Because here's the thing, Amy. He gave you his heart and his soul. And you chose to do what your mom wanted.

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1: Thank you for being a part of our night tonight. I hope above all else that this show brings you comfort. That it's a comfortable place to be, like a pair of well-worn jeans or an old white t-shirt that's so soft from being washed 1,000 times. I find there is so much comfort in the strength of love. Love can make things bearable, endurable. Things that otherwise would drive you absolutely insane or break your heart into a million pieces. If you have true love of a friend, of a family member, of a sweetheart, somebody who truly loves you and shows it, you can endure almost anything, don't you think? We'll be back with songs of love and hope and inspiration coming up. 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
1: Hi, good evening. Welcome to the Delilah Show. Who is this?
2: This is Jason.
1: Jason, hi. What can I do for you?
2: I just want you to play a song for me for my late wife. Just whatever you want to find.
1: Go ahead. Tell me what her name is, what you want to share with me. Tell me a song.
2: Whatever song you want to play. Her name was Lisa, and she's been gone almost a year now. October 9th of this year will be a year.
1: That's the hardest, for me anyway. Anniversaries are the hardest time to get through.
2: That and the holidays.
1: Yeah. I will play a song to honor her, and I will say a prayer for your heart. I'm so sorry.
2: Thank you, Delilah.
1: God bless you.

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playing your request and your dedications and keeping your hearts tied together. Think of this show as a musical bridge across forever. How's that? When you are separated from somebody because of time or space or whatever, you can just think of this show and the music we play as a bridge that you can cross anytime and be connected heart to heart.

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1: Tara, this is Delilah. Hi.
2: Hi.
1: What can I do for you?
2: Me and my mom have been fighting for a couple months now, and I would just like to tell her that I do love her, and if she needs anything, I am here for her.
1: What are you arguing about?
2: Oh, just different things between money situations and things like that.
1: How old are you?
2: I'm 21.
1: Is mom still having a hard time letting go of those apron strings?
2: Yes, she is.
1: Very hard time. And she means well.
2: Yeah, she does.
1: And she wants very much to be loving and supportive, but you're just not doing things the way she thinks you should.
2: Yeah, she doesn't want to let go of her baby.
1: Do you blame her?
2: Well, no, but I got to grow up sometime.
1: See, my mom was that way with me, and it just drove me nuts until I had my own kids. And now
2: well,
1: I understand.
2: Got my own kids.
1: Yeah, and do you understand?
2: Yes,
1: when they grow up,
2: much.
1: Is it not going to break your heart when it's time for them to fly the nest?
2: Yes, it will.
1: And to be independent?
2: Mm-hmm.

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1: So did you have a fun summer? I had the best summer of my adult life. I'd say the best summer of my life, but come on. Nothing beats summers when we were kids, running barefoot, playing kick the can. I grew up in such a wonderful neighborhood. I love the town I grew up in, and I love the neighborhood I grew up in. I loved the kids I grew up with, my brothers and my sister, but the neighbor kids, Dallin and Kevin Esselstrom, and the Fiegels boys, and the Bowman family across the street. We had such fun summers. We played kick the can, and we had bonfires and roasted marshmallows. We had popsicles and the ice cream truck and that silly little song it plays. We had trips to the beach and camping trips and sleeping under the stars. Nothing beats those memories, and I hope that this summer I created 1,000 memories like that for my kids. Thank you for being here with us tonight as we create memories in the songs that we play and the stories we share. 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
1: Hi, good evening. You have called the Delilah Show. Who is this?
2: It's Rachel, Delilah. Hi, how are you?
1: Rachel, I'm wonderful, thank you. What can I do to make your night better?
2: Well, I've met you plenty of times at the ice skating ring, and I just wanted you to play a song for my son and my soon-to-be daughter-in-law because their wedding is October 11th.
1: Tell me about this young couple.
2: Well, my son is an amazing son. He's a twin. You've met one of my sons at the ice skating rink, Tyler, and he met her. She's actually a twin herself. The mother's a twin herself, so, and they have two awesome boys.
1: Wait. Your son is a twin, and he's marrying a girl that's a twin?
2: Yes, but God blessing, they have two boys. One is 5, and one's 1 year old.
1: And is it going to be a big wedding, small wedding? What are we talking about here?
2: I think it is going to be big because she said her guest list is about 175 people.
1: It's going to be big.
2: Yeah. So it's two families coming together finally after like 7 years. So, you know, it's been some ups and downs, but I love my son to death. I love him dearly. You know, I've been mom and dad, so I'm really excited to have that mom and son dance. But more or less, I'm just excited for the wedding and for everybody to show them love, the couple love, and just, you know, have this new beginning for both sides of the family.
1: I will play a sweet song. Did they have a favorite song? Do you have a mother-son dance song, or you want me to pick one out?
2: I have one for him, but I was definitely stuck with giving them a song for just the love that I have for the both of them. And here's a funny story, Delilah. Her birthday is May 24th, and my birthday is May 23rd.
1: See, it was meant to be.
2: Yes. So I just share a really good bond with her, and I'm just blessed that she blessed me with two beautiful boys, two grandsons. So I just want to know if you can just find a beautiful song for them that I would definitely want to share with them at their wedding.
1: I will do that. God bless you. Congratulations.
2: Delilah, bless you too. Thank you.
1: Bye, honey.

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That's 888-633-5452. 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
1: It's late. You're tired. I hope you had a great night tonight. Thank you for letting me be a little part of it. Do me a favor. Take some time out of your busy schedule tomorrow to slow down and love someone. Good night. You're listening to Delilah.
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1: Ashley, what are you doing, taking a bath?
2: Well, I'm about to. I was running the water.
1: So what can I play for you as you take a nice, relaxing soak?
2: I don't care what you play for me, but I needed some advice. Well, my boyfriend and I have been living together for about 7 months now. We've been together for a year, almost a year and 3 months. And last night I came home from work. Well, I talked to him before I went to work, and he said he wasn't going anywhere last night, though. He was just going to stay home. So I came home after work, and he wasn't here. There was no note, no message, nothing. Finally, he called me back when he stopped at a bar that we always hang out close to home, and because I had called, and the girl there that I knew told him that I was worried. And he called, and he was mad at me because I was looking for him.
1: So what is that? What does this tell you about his character?
2: That's not a good situation.
1: Not a good situation. You acted out of concern and out of, you know, I don't know where you are. You said you were going to be home. You know, why would I suspect that you weren't doing exactly what you said? And since you weren't here, I thought you were hurt.
2: I understand. He thinks that I'm not his mother.
1: No, you're not. This has very little to do, honey, with him.
2: Right.
1: And everything to do with you.
2: Right.
1: You have to define how you want to be loved and treated in a relationship.
2: Right.
1: On that note, try to go relax in your tubby.
2: I will do.
1: Good luck, honey.
2: All right. Thank you very much.

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1: Got to give it to Pam and her husband, Mike. 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Normally, if they were going into work, Pam is Mike's boss. Pam, you're not his boss at home, too, are you? Uh-oh. It kind of sounds like maybe it's so.
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1: Hey there, it's Teresa Lucas. Getting closer and closer to Halloween. I'm so excited. Looking forward to seeing all the little kiddos in our neighborhood dressed up in costumes. I actually dress up when I hand out candy, too. Do you do that? Hey, Dave, is there a certain age that you think people should stop dressing up for Halloween?
2: I would say once you've graduated college, there's no reason to keep dressing up.
0: Uh-oh.
2: I mean, otherwise, you kind of look like you're way too old for your costume, or you're trying way too hard.
1: Way too old. 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

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She's an EMT. Thank you for all you do, Megan.

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1: Oh my God, I feel awesome. Thank you.
0: Keep listening for those keywords to win your $1,000. Your first one coming up later on this morning. 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

0: 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Hey, it's Teresa Lucas. Thanks for letting me hang out with you. You know, hearing all these 80s songs make me think about our proms that we went to back in the day. Hey, Alan, if you could go back in time, is there anything that you would like to fix about your high school prom?
1: My prom was perfect. The only thing I hate about my prom was my haircut, man. I had like a Jerry curl slash wavy slash mullet.
0: Oh!
1: So it was kind of weird. It was a weird time at that time. So
0: indeed it was.
1: It was kind of like I had a lot of wine stuck in my hair, so my hair slicked back a little bit, but it was always slicked back to the back of my neck, so it was kind of like a mullet a little bit.
0: Hey!
1: So I wish I could change that up, but besides that, everything else was promised fine.
0: Well, good. And you know, I'm sure there were many people there that were actually envious of that hairstyle. I'm just saying, it was the 80s, man.
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0: 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I know Scott was excited. How come?
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2: 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Please slow down. You're talking too fast. I don't understand what you're saying. And I'm really talking too fast, and I don't know what I'm saying. And I'm going like, no, but I told you that already. Didn't you hear it? And I go, what did you just say?

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1: My name's Teresa Lucas. You know, back to school time, it's got me and my friends talking about some of the classes that we took back in the day. I took a sewing class. I remember I made pillows for my grandma and grandpa for Christmas one year. But other than that, I really don't know that sewing has helped me in my life since then. Tina, how about you?
2: I took a class on the films of Hitchcock.
1: No, really?
2: It was just a class where you were just supposed to, I don't know, in my mind, watch the films of Alfred Hitchcock, but that's actually not at all what we did. It was supposed to be a bunch of reading, apparently.
1: Oh, no.
2: I have no idea why I signed up for that.
1: You know, I probably would have used a class like that to do homework in from other classes, you know?
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1: Here we go. Start your hump day. Good morning to the 14th day of October.
2: Woo! Nice.
1: What's the weird face? What's going on?
3: I didn't know we were coming on.
1: John, somebody's at the door.
4: Oh, no.
1: You get something in your mouth?
3: I just took a bite of churro toffee.
1: At 5:00 yawn?
3: Yeah, I've been up for 2 hours.
1: You have?
3: Yeah.
1: Oh, I don't usually wake up till about 7:00. I'm here. People go, what time does the show start? I go, what do you mean by when the show starts?
3: I'm
1: like when we're physically
3: so
1: in the building or when we're mentally ready and able?
3: I thought we were going to play one more song. I'm so sorry. That's on
1: me. That's okay. Did you bring any of that churro toffee back for us?
3: I didn't. I'm so sorry. You want a piece of mine over here?
4: I would take a tiny piece of
3: it. Oh my gosh, please.
4: I love this stuff.
1: It is really good, isn't it?
4: And you get like a high from it.
3: Break off a piece.
1: You know what she's gotten better at? Break me off a little piece too. Not the part that she ate.
3: I've only been breaking it off.
1: Okay. What she's gotten better at is just saying no, or I don't want to, or whatever. Mm-hmm.
4: Yeah.
1: And she was really going to leave it there. Did you bring us back a piece? No, I didn't.
3: No.
1: And then the pregnant pause caused her to offer some, and she's a nice person. But Jill has gotten better at saying no without a reason behind it.
3: Yeah, I have.
4: There was a time we could talk you into, you know, doing any random stuff. You know, that
1: you want some, John?
4: Not weird.
1: Yeah, John wants some too. Jill, can I offer John some?
3: Please.
4: Okay. It's so good. Oh,
2: if you want
4: God.
2: Some of this back?
3: You guys can have the rest.
2: One piece left.
3: You can have the rest. We've
4: kind of fondled it at this point.
3: That's fine. I had a big square.
5: Yeah, I got my finger all over it.
3: Pretty good though, right?
5: So good.
3: Yeah. No, really good.
1: It is so good. Oof. What'd you do? Did you drop
3: rest,
1: one?
3: John, just take the rest. John.
4: On me. What is going on with you?
2: Oh my God.
3: Yeah,
1: so good.
3: Have the rest. Yeah, wow. Do that. Yeah, it's good.
1: Wow.
3: Yeah.
2: Wow, I have crumbs all over my desk.
1: That was so good. I feel like I'm probably going to have a filling come out.
4: Yeah.
3: You know? It can get a little sticky.
1: Yeah. But if you ate the whole thing and it comes about the size of a Pop-Tart or something, does it? It was pretty big, I thought.
4: It bigger is, than a Pop-Tart.
3: Yeah. No way.
4: Yeah,
3: no
4: baby.
1: The piece I saw over there a second ago was pretty big. So you've been enjoying it.
3: But it's a square rather than a rectangular. It's square. A Pop-Tart's rectangular.
1: Okay.
3: This is more of a square.
1: This is a big thing. Sorry I didn't have my shape perfect. But what I was going to say is if I had the whole thing, I couldn't take it. It'd be a massive sugar headache for me.
3: Yeah, I started this that. Monday.
1: Oh.
3: Or wait, when did I start it? What day? I don't know.
2: I think it's married to my teeth now. It's like, you know, those things you bite into to fit your retainer
3: yes,
2: to your mouth?
3: The mold.
2: Yeah, the mold. That's what this feels like.
1: And then when they take that thing out, dude, and you feel like they're going to pull your teeth out
2: yeah.
1: with it. Oh my
2: yes.
1: God.
2: I feel right now.
1: Did you ever use that one I told you to get at CVS for that?
3: I did.
1: You
3: but
1: didn't like it? I love them.
3: Because I have to wear it on the bottom.
1: That's where mine is, on the bottom.
3: Oh, really?
1: It's no problem, yeah.
3: Oh, I tried and it just made me gag. So I
1: really?
3: Like, yeah, so I went back to my dentist. And
1: did it make you gag like when you're wearing it or gag when you were trying it?
3: When I was wearing it.
1: Really?
3: Yeah, I think it just went too far back.
1: Huh.
2: Hello?
1: John, who's at your door?
4: Door.
1: Is that like a newspaper delivery guy or something? I wonder.
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0: You got a nice paycheck. It's a nice paycheck. It's very good. It's not like crazy whatever money you're spending. It's
1: all right,
0: a movie.
1: I'll do it.
0: It's a movie and it requires an intimate scene. All of us are going to see it. The entire world's going to see it. You're going to get a nice paycheck. It's not like $50 million, whatever, but it's a good paycheck. Would you do that intimate scene, Brian?
1: Probably. Yes. Yeah. I'm in.
0: Would you do it, Jill?
2: I'd have to talk to Jeff first, and I wanted to make sure there was an intimacy coordinator on set, and I would most likely do it.
0: Okay. I don't know what the coordinator is, but okay.
2: They have to have them now.
0: Do they really?
2: To make sure.
0: They hold things or something? Or what do they do?
2: No, to make sure it's like respectable for everybody, or respectful for everyone. Is respectable a word?
0: Yes.
1: Yeah.
2: Oh, okay, thank 100%, goodness.
0: Yes.
2: Okay. But yeah, they just make sure there's no funny business going on.
0: No funny business going on. Okay, it's an intimate scene, but no funny business going on. All right. John, what about you?
1: No
0: would you
1: question.
0: Do it?
1: No, absolutely.
0: Yeah?
1: Yeah.
0: Okay.
2: Val?
0: I don't know. It's the things, like, who am I doing it with?
1: That's a good question.
0: That's a good question.
1: John Camucci.
0: Yeah. 100% I'm in. This is pro bono, as they say. I'll do it.

0: Hi, Amy.
1: Hi, how are you?
0: Good, how are you doing?
1: I'm good.
0: All right. I love that. What's going on? Why are you calling in today? What's up?
1: So I'm calling because I remember, this sounds really weird, I apologize. I remember as a kid listening to the radio, and there was a DJ named Sean Valentine, and I was wondering if you happened to be the same DJ.
0: And what radio station was he on? Do you remember?
1: I think it was KGR or something.
0: No. Who you're referencing is this crazy dude. maybe not. I shouldn't say that. You're referencing some other guy that had a similar name. He called himself Sean Valentine, but he spelled it S-H-A-W-N or something. He did radio for like a little bit. He was like a weekend psychic or something.
2: Whoa.
0: You know?
2: Who came first? You or him?
0: Oh, me. He just copied my name.
2: Oh.
0: Yeah, I was way before him. Yeah.
3: Hate that guy.
0: Yeah, I don't hate the guy. I don't know the guy.
1: I just remember it from when I was younger, and I was like, it would be so cool if it was the same person, because I was younger, and it was...
0: Well, how old are you, by the way?
1: I'm older now.
0: Well, okay, how old were you when we started? How old were you when we started the call?
1: I was... I was like in middle school.
0: Right.
1: My kids listen to you guys now. They've listened to you forever. My younger son is in the military and still listens to you via the app.
0: Oh, that is awesome. Where is he stationed?
1: He's in Bremerton.
0: Oh, wow. And what's he do?
1: He's in the Navy on a submarine.
0: Oh, my God. They didn't get us down below. They do. They have Wi-Fi and everything now. It's crazy.
4: Really?
0: Yeah.
2: That's amazing.
0: I think so. Does he send you email and stuff?
1: They have internet. They don't have it all the time, but they have it quite often.
0: Yeah, when they come up, they do a dump.
4: Wow.
0: Yeah.
2: Huh.
4: And he's listening to us? Shouldn't he be focusing on...
0: Live to the USS Under the Water Submarine. This show's for you. You know what? Let's do something sweet for your son right now. Guys, if you know it, join in. This is for your son. His first name, Amy, is what?
1: James,
0: the song that every submariner wants to hear.

0: living a yellow submarine. Come on, Aim. We all live in a yellow submarine. A yellow submarine. A yellow submarine. And our friends are all aboard. Many more of them, they live next door.
1: I thought you were going to sing Under the Sea from The Little Mermaid.
2: See, I was going In the Navy by the Village People. I was all
0: in the Navy. You can sail the seven seas in the Navy. You can wind up on your knees. I don't know the lyrics.
2: Oh, it's not that.
3: Oh.
0: Sorry. Well, do you think he's listening right now, Amy? What are you thinking?
3: I do not know it.
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0: John, what's trending music?
1: So Lance Bass is going viral right now. He was in an interview talking about his NSYNC days, and he was kind of surprising everyone by admitting that during those NSYNC days, he made a per diem of about $35 a day.
0: Yeah, they said they made no money, right?
1: Yeah, he literally made no money. I think he said something similar on our show once.
0: That was like the Lou Pearlman days, and they had problems with him and stuff?
1: Yeah, he was saying everyone always assumes that like NSYNC must have been loaded, and he said, no, we really weren't. He said after years of number one albums, his very first check that came from NSYNC was for $10,000. After years of number one albums.
2: Oh, man.
1: And he says to this day, they get some residuals,
0: sure,
1: but it's
0: really
1: not as much as you'd think.
0: Interesting.
1: Crazy days. I'm John Camucci. This was trending in music.
0: But he's rich now, right?
1: He said he's doing well now.
0: Oh, okay.
1: But it's not really from the NSYNC stuff, per se.
0: No, really?
1: Yeah. Fascinating.
0: Where'd all that money go?

0: We're going to do some topic tingles. You get three topics presented to you. You decide which one you want to talk about. Three topics. Which one tingles you? Jill.
1: Whose text messages would you never want released? Like, I would never want anybody to see my text messages with my friend Joey. That is the one text thread in my phone that I never want to get out.
0: I would say my friend Sean. That's me.
2: He texts himself.
1: You're texting yourself.
0: Any text with me, I don't want out. You don't text yourself, by the way?
1: Never.
0: You've never texted yourself?
1: I'm lying. I do text myself in the morning when I'm thinking of Battle of the Sexes questions.
0: Yeah.
1: Yeah. That's the only time.
0: But I also text like, how you doing?
1: Oh, that's so sad.
0: Not really.
1: No?
0: I like to check in with myself. It's a mental health check-in. Then I write back, I'm doing okay. How are you?
1: Oh.
0: And then I write back to myself again. And I send myself a gift, and my other self sends me a gift.
1: Oh, okay.
0: Fine. So text messages you'd never want to get out. Mm-hmm. Who in your life, whose text would you never want to get out?
1: Yes.
0: John.
1: Mm-hmm.
2: Okay. Who's the weirdest guy you know? There's a dude that goes to my grocery store. He always shops barefoot. And every time I struck up a conversation with him, he's always telling me about some weird stuff. Like, he's got chickens in his backyard that he gets his eggs from, yet he's still buying eggs at the grocery store. Mm. And it's like, one of these things individually wouldn't be bad, but the collection of them every time.
0: All together.
2: Weird guy.
0: Yeah. Mm.
2: Love him, but weird guy.
0: When is the last time in a group setting, you peed your pants?
1: Okay.
0: Jill recently admitted, for no reason, she tinkled herself on Silver Bullet.
1: They had to shut down my row.
2: Oh, no.
0: Oh, my God. Oh, it's like when the kid poops in the pool, you have to empty out the pool.
1: It was, it wasn't a lot.
0: You wet the seat?
1: But it wasn't a little.
2: You were so scared of that.
1: I think it was just the force. I had to go already. Like, it was something. But I had my friend Sarah, and who else was with us? Zach. Sarah and Zach were with me, and we got off, and I was like, you guys, I just peed on Silver Bullet. And they have not let me live it down.
2: So how did Silver Bullet shut down your row? They're like, how did they catch you? They saw you?
1: So I told them.
0: Oh, why would you do that? God.
3: That's the right thing to do.
0: No, it's not.
1: No,
2: that's so nice.
1: Someone sits in
2: it. Yeah.
1: No way.
2: Someone behind you. Some kid sits in it.
1: Yeah, no. I had to tell
0: them. How much did you pee?
1: It wasn't a lot. But it was
0: enough that there was visible leftover liquid that could be wiped up?
1: Yes. Yes.
0: That's not pee. You urinated all over the Silver Bullet.
1: No. It wasn't like a puddle.
0: It seems like a puddle, like it could fall on their head.
2: So what did you say?
1: I just said, I am so sorry. This is so embarrassing. I just peed a little bit in my seat.
0: And
1: the lady was like, oh, okay. Thank you. And then I went straight back to the hotel after that.
0: You didn't offer to clean it up yourself?
1: I had nothing to clean it with.
0: You could have asked them if they had some cleaning supplies or something. I don't know.
3: I think you did all you could at that point. You tell them, and you move on.
2: Really nice. I don't know if I can say it.
1: Really?
2: I don't know, man.
0: I don't know. If it was a huge puddle or something like that, maybe I'd say
2: then
0: something.
2: You have to.
0: If it's just minor wetness, like just a little mark, I'm moving on.
2: That just comes with being in public. Like sometimes you sit in some places.
0: I know. I'd want to get out of there.
1: Well, I did.
0: You know?
2: Wow.
1: It was bad.
0: And why don't one of your friends take the shot for you? Like, Joey or Sarah's gonna be like, oh, I peed. Oh, it was me. And you take the shirt, wrap it around your waist, and get out of there.
1: Not these friends.
2: I'd like to think I'm a pretty good friend. I wouldn't.
0: You wouldn't take the pee shot?
2: I wouldn't take the pee blame.
1: They were dying.
2: That's crazy.
0: Okay, real quick then. So the last time you peed in public, in a public setting, you wet yourself. Okay, and Jill's?
2: I forgot. We had other topics.
0: Well, it seems so strange. Yours was?
1: Whose text messages would you not want released?
2: John? Who's the weirdest guy or now girl that you know?
0: Who's the weirdest guy or girl you know and why? Reach out 31043 31043.
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Me.

0: Okay, let's reset our topic tingles here on Valentine in the Morning. If any of these topics tingle you, text us at 31043. You've got, whose text messages would you never want released? Somebody you're talking to, you don't want anybody to see those texts. Our next topic tingle, who's the weirdest person you know? And then, when was the last time you peed your pants? Text us at 31043.
1: It's really just that last one, I feel.

0: Papa Tingle's coming through, 31043.
1: Whose text messages would you never want leaked? Who are you texting that you never want anybody to see? Weirdest person you know? And when was the last time you peed your pants?
0: In public, general area, something or other. You had a story with that.
1: Yeah.
0: I guess I wouldn't want my text with Craig Pilo to leak.
2: Good call.
0: Which, by the way, is nothing to do with me.
1: Right.
0: It's just he says dumb stuff.
1: Yeah. Yes.
0: You know, and if that leaked or he sends videos, I'm like, dude, you can't say that. He's one of those people that just say whatever or something like that.
1: Mm-hmm.
0: I probably shouldn't be saying his full name on the air or anything like that.
2: I've eavesdropped on some of your, you know, FaceTimes with
0: sure,
2: him.
0: Sure, yeah, yeah.
2: And he is a filthy man.
1: That's putting it nicely.
0: Yeah. Oh my God, guys. This is my high school friend. No, I can say this.
2: Love him. Love him. He's a bro.
0: Okay. Thank you. Sarah, good morning. How are you doing today?
3: I'm good. How are you guys?
0: We're doing all right. I understand that you had a pee-pee in the pants situation recently.
3: Yeah. So it wasn't me. It was actually a friend of ours that we went to. It was my husband's birthday. And you can rent a boat and you can drive it around the harbor.
1: Oh, yeah.
3: And you're stuck on that boat for about an hour and a half, 2 hours. And I guess she couldn't wait and she went, but she didn't say anything. She sat there the whole time until it was time to get up and we docked and she wouldn't get up. And she said it was because she peed. So I had to run to one of the shops and get her a sweater to tie around her waist.
0: Oh, no. So she admitted that she had kind of peed her pants a little bit there, but didn't want to admit that until everybody docked.
3: Yeah, everybody got off the boat and then she finally said something to me.
0: So she did it privately. She didn't go, guys, y'all get off. I peed my pants. She was looking for her sister to help
3: her
0: out.
3: She was mortified.
0: Oh, the poor thing. I will never forget, and I've told the story on the air before. Maybe you've heard it, maybe you hadn't. My time at Mrs. O'Sullivan's house when I was a small child and I peed my pants. That stuff stays with you. I mean, I was like 8. And she was 38 or whatever, you know, but you never forget it, man.
1: Yeah.
0: And, you know, I got up from the table. I peed my pants. I couldn't hold it. I was afraid to ask where the bathroom was. For some reason, as a kid, you're afraid to ask where the bathroom is. And I peed my pants. And then Mrs. O'Sullivan looks down and goes, Sean, do you need to use the bathroom? Like, not anymore, you know. What am I going to do?
3: Well, Jill, as you get older, it gets worse. After you have babies, it gets worse.
1: Oh.
0: Poor Jill.
1: Yeah.
4: And also, it's pretty bad on those Duffy boats.
0: Open up my heart.
4: Like, so many people have that same experience. That's not the first pee your pants on a Duffy boat that I've heard of.
0: Really?
4: Because a lot of the time, people will bring, like, champagne or whatever on those boats.
0: Oh, you're out
4: there, stuck on one of them for 2 hours. And if you have a very small bladder, what are you going to do?
0: You drink the bottle.
3: Yeah, and we were drinking.
4: Yeah.
0: Don't you guys bring, like, an emergency little Gatorade bottle or something with you? Old backpack. I guess it's girls are. It's tough.
4: Yeah, and there's no privacy on those boats.
1: Right.
0: A guy, if he had to,
2: he's going to the side.
0: Yeah, but you can't stand on a Duffy boat
4: in the harbor when there's tons of people everywhere.
0: You'd have to
1: talk about a Gatorade bottle.
0: Yeah, but if you were doing it over the side, you have to position yourself with a bunch of bros or something, or you're leaning over. Look, a fish. And you got to do something. You can't just stand there and go wee. You know.
3: Mm-hmm.
0: I feel bad for ladies because, I mean, my God, guys, we've grown up with that ability. Side of the road, long trips.
4: Pretty great.
0: It's the best thing we got going.
4: Yeah.
1: I really do. I don't envy much about being a man, but that is one thing I would like, I'd love that.
4: It's top three.
0: There's an attachment you can get.
1: I know.
3: Oh, God.
1: We've talked about it before on the show.
0: Okay, I just made that up.
1: Oh.
0: The fact that there is and that you know about it.
1: We talked about it here.
0: I did not send you anything.
2: You did it because
0: listen,
2: it was
0: I don't know what's going
2: how
0: on, Sarah.
2: Often I run out of the studio to pee.
0: No, not. Like, oh, that was a male catheter type thing or something like that. I'm just saying.
2: Oh, sorry.
0: I joked, is there an attachment a woman can get that then gives her the appendage that she could do that?
1: The she-wee.
0: There is something?
1: Yes.
0: All right.
3: I'm pretty sure there really is something.
0: Sarah, don't you start this up.
1: You can get it on Amazon.
0: Oh my God.
2: Get one, Jill.
1: Yeah. I should.
0: You should get one. So.
1: You put this on here.
2: Oh, wow.
0: Guys, no, it's radio. Nobody needs, what are we doing? Don't put it on over there.
4: It's worth a look.
0: All right. Hey, Sarah, thanks for calling. I appreciate you, okay?
3: Of course. Have a great day.
0: You too, love.
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0: We've got text coming in here, 31043.
1: It's our topic tingles. Which topic tingles you? And a lot of people texting about which text group or text message you would not want exposed to the world. This text says, my bestie work friend, Elena. Any of those texts getting out would be disastrous. Sorry, guys.
0: No, it's all right. It's all right. It's all right. Disastrous.
1: Disastrous is a hard word.
0: It's a tough word.
1: It is.
0: You know? You don't beat yourself up about it.
1: Okay. Thank you.
0: You're great.
1: My...
0: Oh, no. Oh, no.
2: My.
0: Oh, no. We might need a new co-host, guys. What's happening here right before our eyes?
1: Just try. Just try.
0: Would it be disastrous?
1: It would be disastrous.
0: Any other texts you want to read, or you want to just move on?
1: Just move on.
0: All right. Well, text us 31043.

0: Hey, anonymous, and I get it. I understand why you want to be anonymous, because I'm thinking too. It's a good idea. Anonymous in the morning.
1: It's too late for you. No, everyone knows it.
0: No, I'm anonymous too. So your text, what's going on?
2: So we don't really have the opportunity to talk like much in the office because it's always so busy and there's not ever like a quiet space to like talk. Somebody's always around. So we have a text chat group where, we say some not so nice.
0: You've got some smack going down in your chat group or something?
2: Yeah, and also, if we were ever to not, one of us, like, not work.
0: You're cutting it out. So if one of you wasn't working there, is the directive to destroy the group chat or something?
2: No, we could make a great book out of it.
0: Oh! It's hilarious. Well, you got to write that as anonymous, though, too, right?
2: Yeah, the office anonymous.
0: The office anonymous, yeah. Okay. Who's the number one target? Is it your boss or a coworker that you guys talk about?
2: It's mainly one of the coworkers, but it's everything. It's everything and everyone usually can be a target. I mean, we have clients and stuff that are targets.
0: Who do you think, if you listen to our show for a little bit of time and stuff like that, and maybe you know iHeart, who do you think we gossip about the most, if you had to take a guess?
2: I have to take a guess.
0: Yeah, any name.
2: Ryan Seacrest.
0: Yeah. That's up there. That's up there. Yeah, that's not bad.
1: Pretty good.
0: That's not bad. The olive farms and stuff. Yeah, you know. But
2: Michael Jackson.
3: Michael Jackson.
0: Michael Jackson.
4: Yeah, hi. I saw that picture of Ryan Seacrest, too, with his shirt off, and he was working out, and he rode his bike. I saw him on a motorboat with his bikes, and he rode the speedboat to an island, a private island. Did you see that? His shirt was off, and you saw all his woohoos. They were popping. They were popping all right. Whoa, yeah, popping off.
0: Thank you, Michael. Thanks, Anonymous. Thanks for calling in, okay?
2: All right, thank you.
0: You have a great day. We're going to send you a new phone.
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0: Jill has got the entertainment headlines.
1: There is a Jimmy Stewart biopic coming out, and he's being played by KJ Apa, probably best known from Riverdale. And Jimmy Stewart's daughter, Kelly, is praising KJ Apa, saying that his performance is eerie and remarkably authentic. She said he successfully captured her dad without resorting to an impersonation.
0: Isn't there someone in our life that does a Jimmy Stewart impression or
2: Kevin.
0: Something like that?
2: Kevin Miller.
0: Kevin used to be able to do it? Mm-hmm. Oh, we should call him up. That was so much fun.
1: He was good at that.
0: Jimmy Stewart. Every time a bell rings, an angel gets their wings. Mm-hmm. Yeah. That's not me. It must have been him. Yeah, yeah.
1: And actress Amanda Seyfried, she's in Mean Girls and Mamma Mia, more most recently The Housemaid. She says that she actually rejected a TV project because it required a lot of intimate scenes. And she said she's no longer comfortable with on-screen intimacy. She said she passed on a show where she would have to be doing that all the time. And she said motherhood helped her set boundaries. And she said she doesn't want to deal with being naked with a stranger. I'm Jill with Entertainment Headlines. Rah, rah.

0: like you.
1: What are you laughing at over there? What's going on?
2: Sometimes I have to like give Valentine some papers and we get tangled up sometimes. I was like under his arm and right in the nape of his neck.
1: Canoodling. The man was canoodling with me as he's handing me papers for the Battle of the Sexes. I'm like, what are you doing under there?
2: I'm just so sorry. We just got.
1: And then he's gone under the hood. I'm like, what are you doing under the hood? I'm trying to adjust the microphone. I'm opening the microphone. His head is beneath my arm coming under. It's the weirdest game of radio twister you've ever seen.
3: Going above and beyond.
1: No, he was going below. Below. And that was beyond. He was going below and beyond. Get out of there. All right, later on this hour, what's something you never learned how to do because somebody always does it for you? I'll be honest, I don't know how to drive stick shift.
3: Really? Oh.
0: Yeah. I'll teach you.
1: Yeah, that's right. I don't think they're not making them anymore.
0: It's rare, but they are.
1: Yeah, you have to ask for them now, right?
0: Yeah, literally.
1: Yeah. So I could figure it out probably, and I've done it once or twice, but I just never had the occasion. Mm-hmm. So I don't know if I ever get a farm and a manual tractor or something.
3: Can't.
1: What am I going to do?
2: Oh, no.
1: I know. What am I going
3: to
1: do?
3: This is going to seem very silly, but I never learned how to use a grill and barbecue food. I've always had someone do it for me.
1: Right.
3: Like steak, chicken, whatever. Like, I don't know. I'm sure it's very easy. Well, but I've never done it.
1: It's not that easy, little lady. We're grill masters, okay? I mean, indirect heat, direct mm-hmm. heat, indirect mm-hmm. sear, direct. Come on, lady. Like, it's easy to make a hot dog. Come on. So you just never did it, right?
3: Never. I've never used a grill.
1: You should try it.
3: I know. But everybody does it for me.
1: You're like, why would I cook for myself if people cook for me?
3: Like, you do my brats. My husband does my steaks. My dad
1: does
3: my
1: chicken.
3: He
0: comes over to do your brats.
1: What are you talking about? In the past, I've done your brats.
3: My brats.
2: He's the brat master.
3: He is.
1: I am a bit of a brat master. Brats are hard to screw up, to be fair. You know, very good, too. All right, it is the Battle of the Sexes. Reps in the men. His name is Tommy. Works as a warehouse manager and enjoys golfing. Tommy, what's up, buddy?
4: Tommy! Hey, good morning, everybody.
1: Tommy, you've been working at the warehouse a long time?
4: Yeah, for about like 3 to 5 years.
1: I feel like I've talked to you before. Didn't you used to work down the docks too?
4: Nah, never at the docks.
1: All right, wrong guy, sorry.
3: Representing the ladies, her name is Yami. She works as a nurse and enjoys going to the movies. Let's hear it for Yami.
1: Yami!
5: Hi, good morning.
1: Good morning, Yami. Here's how it works, Yami. I'm going to ask you a few questions, Tommy. Jill's going to ask you the questions. Best out of three wins. If we're still tied, the end of regulation, we go to a not-so-tough tiebreaker question. We're going to start with the ladies. Playing along in the car today, getting ready for school or work. Thanks for doing that. Let's see how you do. Yami, what team does Patrick Mahomes play for?
5: Oh, like the Seahawks?
1: No, he plays for the Kansas City Chiefs. Kansas City Chiefs.
3: Tommy, America's Sweethearts is a show on Netflix about what team?
4: Oh gosh, I don't know. It's the Cowboys.
2: Would you take that?
3: No. I mean, you want to be a little more specific?
4: The Dallas Cheerleaders.
2: Okay.
3: We'll take it.
2: Didn't someone on the show date a Dallas Cowboys cheerleader? John, was that you?
0: No.
2: Jill?
0: Sorry to say.
3: Was it me?
2: Oh, it was Valentine.
3: What?
1: I don't think that's like a badge you're supposed to wear on the radio.
2: It's the coolest thing about you.
1: No, it is not the coolest thing about me. Do you think that Shannon says, I used to date a radio personnel? I don't think she ever mentions it. No, dude, she does.
2: She definitely does.
3: She might.
1: I really don't think she does. I don't think she does. All right, current score is 1-0, guys. Yami, what band does hits like I'm a Believer and All Star?
5: Can't think of it. Sorry.
1: Smash Mouth.
3: Tommy, what band has hits like She Will Be Loved and Moves Like Jagger?
4: Maroon 5.
3: Yes.
1: God, there's so much fun with the Tommy, the Yami, the Yami, the Tommy. It's so much fun. I love the names. Anyway, guys win. Nice job, Tommy. You got it, Tommy. Battle of the Sexes Championship Certificate posted on socials. The hashtag Valentine in the morning. You share that with pride, okay?
4: Yes, will do. Thank you so much, guys.
1: All right, Yami, as you exit the stage, this moment is entirely yours. You take it away.
5: I had so much fun playing, and shout out to my daughter, Brianna, who's on her way to school.
1: Is she in the car right now, Brianna?
5: With dad.
1: With
5: I actually have my son in the car, so I have two kids on the way to school. I'm only taking my son.
1: Got it. What's your son's name?
5: Brayden.
1: Brayden, what's up, buddy?
3: Brayden.
1: And then, hey, buddy. And then Brianna's in the other car.
6: Hi. Sophia.
1: Brianna.
3: Hi. Have a good day.
1: You guys have a great day at school. Thanks for listening.
5: Bye-bye.
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1: What's something you never learned to do because somebody always does it for you? Margie said, tie my shoes. Christine said, I have no idea how to pay for my car insurance. And then Carol said, anything car related. My husband is a mechanic or it goes to the dealer.
0: Hey, Alexis.
2: Hi, good morning.
0: Hey, Alexis, good morning to you.
2: Good morning.
0: What's something you never learned how to do because somebody always does it for you?
2: Laundry, believe it or not.
0: Really?
2: Yep, I'm 28 and do not know how to do laundry still.
0: God, I do my own. And I'm married 28 years.
2: I honestly think you just throw it all in there. And I tried it once and it started shaking. So I stopped.
0: It started shaking?
2: I think it was too full.
0: Well, yeah, but to be fair, I made that mistake of throwing it all in. I got this white polo from TCU. And now it's more of a light purple because I washed it with the other purple clothes from my son's college. I'm like, whoops. So I'm not a genius about it, but I have a lot of dark clothes anyway, so it's pretty forgiving with those.
2: Yeah, I mean, it just makes me feel better. My 31-year-old brother doesn't know how to do it either.
0: Oh, wow. Who's doing all the laundry at your house?
2: My mom. She's amazing. I think she doesn't want me to break it either.
1: Do you have to fold it? Fold your stuff too? Or does she do it?
2: She does it too.
0: Oh my God, your mom's doing a fluff and fold?
1: Whoa.
0: So your mom washes it, she dries it, folds it. Does she deliver it to your room?
2: She does. She puts it on my bed and on hangers.
0: Alexis, That's so nice. How old are you, Alexis?
2: 28.
0: And your brother's 33?
2: 31.
0: And you guys both live at home and mom does all this?
2: Yes.
0: Your mom does not want you to move out. She loves you so much. She's doing your laundry.
1: That's so
0: what
1: nice.
0: What time does she have dinner on the table for you?
2: Right after work. I get very spoiled too with that.
3: Never move out.
0: You're living your best life.
1: That's like a hotel.
0: 100%.
1: Wow.
2: I'm very blessed, yes.
0: Does she clean your bathroom for you? Alexis? Does she do a little thing with the toilet paper like fancy hotels, make a little triangle on it?
2: She does a lot and helps clean my room too. So I think I need to be an adult a little bit more.
0: Yeah, I think you need to pitch in a bit. How much do you pay for rent? Alexis! Oh my God, you have the best life ever!
1: Take advantage while you can.
0: She is! She's taking advantage very well! All right, Alexis.
2: It's not easy out there.
0: Yeah. No, it's tough out there. Tell your mom thank you because I'm pretty darn sure this cell phone is on her plan. And thanks for calling in.
2: All right, thank you for having me.
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0: Scott, good morning. How you doing, buddy?
1: Hey, Valentine, how are you?
0: I'm doing all right. I got Jill and John and Brian and Tashi and Allie on the phone lines.
1: Wow, good morning, everyone.
2: Good morning.
0: It's a lot of people. It's a lot of people. You might ask, how many people work on Valentine in the morning?
3: About half of them.
0: Yeah, you guys can use that at work too. So Scott, you never learned how to do what? What was it?
1: The one thing I never learned to do myself was also.
0: Take your time.
1: Oh man,
0: you never learned how to do it. Somebody always did it for you. What was it?
1: Oh my goodness, I just completely slipped my mind.
0: Did you
1: just
0: space?
1: A little bit.
0: You spaced out?
1: Yeah, I just spaced out.
0: This could be a medical emergency. So we're going to stay with you because you totally spaced. You're nervous. You're on the radio. I totally get that. There's either two options here. You legit like forgot what you're going to say, or you're trying to get the courage to say something dirty. And if it's a latter don't you dare do that.
1: No. We got kids. We got ears in the cars. We don't do that here.
0: That's my man right there. That's Scott.
3: Can I remind you, Scott?
0: You know what Scott was going to say?
3: Trigger your memory. I think you were going to make fun of Jill, right?
0: Did he text in or something?
3: Well, Allie, you think it's a preview.
1: No. I had a question for Jill. That's right.
0: Oh, is it even on our topic?
3: It is.
0: Okay, go ahead, Scott. Go ahead.
1: It is the topic.
0: The brain has just been reset. Okay, go ahead.
1: Yes. Thank you. So, no, I remember because you guys talked about this topic a while ago about what you haven't done because someone always does for you. And I remember Jill saying that her mom still makes her doctor's appointments for her, like that she still calls in. So yeah. I wanted to call and see if she still does that.
0: Is your mom still making your doctor appointment?

0: humans for you?
1: Only because my dog. Hold on. Let me explain.
0: No, let us do the alarm first.
1: My doctors now do text messaging and web portals, so I can do it now all on my own. My mommy doesn't have to make the phone calls anymore.
2: So, but she'll text and stuff?
1: I will. Because I don't have to talk to her.
0: My mommy doesn't have to do it anymore.
1: I haven't called her mom.
0: Now that I'm in my 40s, she doesn't have to do it.
1: Thank goodness I can text.
0: All right, Scott. Listen, thanks for getting to it, man. That was a little scary moment for all of us there, wasn't it?
3: Oh man, yes it was. But you know, like every other morning, you guys always wake me up. You guys get me going. So thank you for that.
0: We're there for you, brother. Listen, a cup of coffee sometimes, we all need it in the morning. We can have slow starts, cold weather, everything like that. But it was a pleasure having you on. You say hi to the kids, okay?
3: Yeah, before I go, can I ask if I could get on the Christmas card list?
0: Oh, you remembered that. Yes.
3: Yes.
0: Yeah, you hang out. We'll get you in the Valentine in the Morning family Christmas card list, okay?
3: All right, thank you so much. Bye.
0: Thanks, Scott. I love that. Absolutely love that, because sometimes it does happen. You get on the radio, you get into a big moment, you're giving a speech, you're doing something, and the mind just goes blank.
1: And I think if anybody ever does that again, like if they come on and they don't remember what they were going to say, I think you can ask anybody. You were going to make fun of Jill, and they would have an answer.
0: They'll have an answer?
1: Yeah.
0: I wouldn't. I would have nothing.
1: No?
0: I don't make fun of my friends at all. You couldn't name one thing. The feet, maybe. Hi, Nicole. Good morning. How are you?
4: Good morning. How are you guys?
0: We're doing all right. Do you know what you want to talk about?
4: I do remember.
0: Oh, I didn't know if you wanted to make fun of Jill or not. Oh.
4: No, never. I'll make fun of myself. Right
0: so now. What is something you never learned how to do because somebody always does it for you?
4: I've never filed my own taxes.
0: Oh, really? Okay.
4: My mom is an accountant, so she's always, I just collect my tax forms at the end of the year and I just give them to her. Scan them in, email them, and she just files the taxes for me. I always get a check returned to me, so no complaints.
1: That's nice.
0: Are you in a relationship? You married or anything?
4: So I'm 36. Okay. Just got married this year. Congrats. So now we're going to have to figure that out on our own.
0: Yeah. See if she'll help out with that one still. Filing jointly, you know. I don't think she's ever filed tax. We've been married like 28 years though, so I kind of handle that. We all have different things that we're good at in a relationship. Mm-hmm. And I handle that stuff. Exactly. She handles birthday cruises with her girlfriends.
4: Exactly. Well, my husband's a banker, so that's
0: he's a banker?
4: Something, yeah.
0: Oh, so that's awesome. Okay, yeah. You guys will be well set with your money then, I'm sure.
1: Nice.
5: I'm sure they do it better than like TurboTax or whatever, but I was really scared to do my taxes.
0: Yeah.
5: And then you go and you do it on TurboTax, and they could not make it dumber for you.
1: Yeah.
5: They have like little pictures up there and like, do you own one of these? It's like a
0: house. Do you own one of these?
5: No. Yeah. It's crazy, dude.
0: Do you drive one of these?
5: Yes. And then there's even a little thing you can always click, be like, don't know what we're saying, and then it breaks it down even dumber for you.
1: Yes.
0: Have you ever seen W and a 2? You ever seen a W and a 2 ever in your life together?
5: Yeah, it's so easy.
0: That's awesome. Hey, Nicole, thanks for calling in. We appreciate you.
4: Thank you. Appreciate you guys too. Is there any way I can be on the Christmas card list?
0: Of course. We'll get you on the Valentine in the Morning family Christmas card list. You hang tight, okay?
4: All right. Thank you.
0: All right.
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0: standing by with the headlines, the entertainment. Here is our friend, Jill.
1: There is a new documentary in the works about... She's a dynamite attraction. At the top of a corn, she comes alive. The Jackson 5.
0: Oh, wait, he's part of the Jackson 5.
1: He is, but this documentary will be about Jackie, Jermaine, Tito, and Marlon.
0: Get in here, come here.
1: And their relationship and performing alongside their youngest brother.
2: Yeah, but it's about Jackson 5, and I'm part of the 5, so I'm sure I'm going to be in there, you know what I mean? Bubba's and I are probably going to make an appearance, I bet you.
1: I'm sure you will, Michael.
2: Of course I will, because I'm a money-making machine, girl. Watch me move,
1: They said the documentary is going to provide a closer look at the brothers' contributions to the family's musical legacy.
2: There was none. It was all me. They were just riding my coattails. Bubbles and I have been making music since day one, and, you know, there was a llama at that house in Encino because of me, not because of my brothers. I love them dearly. I do. I love my mama. I love everybody. But, I mean, it was me, let's be honest, right? You didn't see them doing any Pepsi commercials.
1: They were in the Pepsi commercials with you, Michael.
2: Yeah, look what happened there. I'm getting real. I'm sorry. Thank you. Thank you very much.
1: Thanks, Michael.
2: Bye.
1: Bye-bye.
2: What, do you want me back or something?
1: No, no. I'm going to move on to the next story, Michael. Okay, there's a show called High Potential on ABC. It's starring Caitlin Olsen. It's about a single mother. She has exceptional intelligence, and she helps police solve very complicated crimes. Well, now ABC has selected High Potential to air following the Super Bowl in February. Now, this is a coveted time slot, and it traditionally provides one of television's largest lead-in audiences. So they're already watching the Super Bowl.
0: Okay.
1: It kind of stays on and then leads into the show, and they say that this slot introduces a whole new audience to a show that's already doing well, but bringing in new viewers. So,
0: are there shows in the past that have had that spot that went on to do really well?
1: So yeah, I don't have that in front of me, but they were talking about how it's just proven to help these shows so much.
0: Okay.
1: So High Potential will be following the Super Bowl. I'm Jill with Entertainment.

0: Coming up later on this hour, we call it Camucci's Court.
1: Yeah, we got a fun one today, too. If you're buying something for your partner, your significant other.
0: A ring.
1: And you're not buying it new.
0: You've got yourself a used ring.
1: A used ring.
0: You did. You went vintage.
1: You have to tell them.
0: That it was vintage? Like, if you give them an engagement ring and it's a vintage ring, do you have to tell them?
1: Well, let's say it's not vintage, because I'd imagine you would know if it's vintage. But yeah. Let's say it's like, you know, used. Someone else's used ring. Okay, ring's a little drastic of an example, but we'll see if this example falls into that.
0: Oh, so this is not you. It's not you. You didn't buy a ring for Olivia.
1: Who knows?
0: We don't know. That's what we're wondering.
1: You would know.
0: We saw the 4-year anniversary shout out, bro. What's up, 4 years?
2: Yeah.
1: Thank you.
0: 4 years?
1: Very cool.
0: 4 long years.
1: But it flies by and it feels very short.
0: My God, dude. 4 times 5, 20, 4 times 6, 24.
1: What kind of math are we doing here?
0: 6, 4 times 3 is 12.
1: Carry the one.
0: 1,460 days.
2: Wow.
0: That's something.
1: Like
0: that's
1: a lot
0: something.
1: Of laughs coming
0: What's
1: from
0: going on,
1: room?
0: Tosh?
1: Yes.
3: It's funny.
0: Fair amount of time, you know? That's fair amount of time. Flies by, doesn't it? So, Camucci's Court coming up. It is a battle of the sexes. Represent the men. His name is Hector. He works as an administrative assistant and enjoys traveling. Hector, what's up, buddy?
4: Buenos días.
0: Buenos días, mi amigo. ¿Qué pasó? ¿Cómo que tal?
4: Todo bien, gracias a Dios.
0: Perfecto.
3: Representing the ladies, her name is Samantha. She works as a supervisor and enjoys baking. Let's hear it for Samantha.
0: What's up, woo! Samantha?
5: Good morning, everyone. Good morning. My girls want to say good morning to you, too. Okay, is that okay?
0: Yes, put them on.
5: Good morning.
0: Good morning. How are you today?
5: Good. How are you?
0: I'm doing really well.
5: Hello.
0: Oh my gosh. Hi. How old are you guys?
5: My oldest is 10, and then I have Cammie. She's 6, and then we have a 5-month-old at home.
0: Oh, so sweet. Well, tell Tammy, no cheating. You know? All right. I heard the giggle. Here we go. Here's how it works, Samantha. I'm going to ask you a few questions. Hector, Jill's going to ask you some questions. Best out of 3 wins, still tied. The end of regulation, we go to a not-so-tough tiebreaker question. Let's start with the ladies. What artist dropped the album Midnights in 2022?
5: Zara Larsson?
0: Taylor Swift. Taylor Swift. Good guess, though. Good guess.
5: I'm sorry.
3: All Hector, right. Which Disney princess has to be home by midnight?
4: Cinderella.
3: Yes, that's correct.
0: Okay, here we go. Which singer has a beauty brand called Rare Beauty? Who's that, Samantha?
5: Oh my gosh. I don't know.
0: Oh, maybe you should have cheated. Sorry. Selena Gomez. Selena Gomez.
5: Oh, right. I love her. Mm-hmm.
3: Hector, what is the first and last name of Selena Gomez's husband?
4: Penny Blanco.
3: Yeah, that's right.
0: I mean, yeah, well, hold on a second. Hector, right in their face.
4: Yes.
0: You just slam dunked those 2 little kids, man. You didn't even try and miss one. We'll talk in a second, Samantha. Hang on. Hector, you win. You got it. Battle of the Sexes Championship Certificate. Posted in social. Use the hashtag Valentine the Morning Share of Pride, okay?
4: Excellent. Thank you.
0: Well, listen, Samantha, as you exit the stage, this moment is entirely yours. You take it away.
5: Thanks for letting us play. We had so much fun, and we listen to you guys every morning. You guys have a great day.
0: The girls are the cutest. Bye, girls.
5: Bye.
0: Can I ask you a question, ladies? Is there anybody that you would like to say hi to on the radio? Let your friends hear you say hi to them?
5: I'm not sure.
0: That's okay. Any friends from your classroom or did you... Dance. Your pets. Do you want to say hi to your pets?
3: Your teachers.
6: Probably.
0: Yeah.
6: My softball team.
0: All right. Mm-hmm. Softball team. What's the name of your softball team?
6: Baddies.
0: All right.
3: The baddies
0: in the house. The baddies.
7: Best name.
3: Yeah.
0: Best name ever. Go get them, baddies.
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0: Next, John Camucci with Camucci's Court. John, what's a highlight before we get to it?
1: Zach got his girlfriend a designer bag, but he got her a knockoff on Facebook Marketplace.

0: Time now for Kamuchi's Court. Take it away, John.
1: All right. Zach is on trial with us today. And he writes in and says, "Hey, guys, I've been dating my girlfriend for about a year. She loves nice things, but she also has pretty expensive taste. So over the last few months, I started buying her some of her gifts on Facebook Marketplace. Not junk necessarily, nice stuff that's just barely used and sometimes still in the box. So for her birthday, she wanted this designer bag that normally costs around $500. I found the exact same one on Facebook Marketplace for like $100 in basically perfect condition. She loved it. The problem is, she assumed I bought it new, and I never actually told her. I've never corrected her when she said something about how much I must have spent. And I've done this with a few other things too, a nice coffee machine, some home decor she wanted, things like that. My friend that I told recently found out, and he said it's kind of weird letting her believe that these things are brand new gifts. Am I the jerk for buying my girlfriend used gifts but not telling her where these gifts actually come from?"
0: You're saving money. You're brilliant. I love you for that. Her asking for, are they engaged or what was it again?
1: They've been dating a year. Just boyfriend, girlfriend.
0: Dating a year and she's asking her for a $500 bag?
1: I don't know if she asked for it, but like that's something that she's wanted. She's expressed want for it.
0: Dude, run. Run, brother, run. Trust me, learn from others' mistakes. Just run now. I think it's fine buying this stuff. I think eventually you kind of have to tell her that you're smart with your money in that respect. Maybe she'll appreciate that.
2: Yes.
0: Because at some point she can be like, "You know, I thought I liked this, not my style. Mind if I take it back and get a different color?" Mm-hmm. And then you're stuck with no receipt because you can't take it back to Facebook Marketplace. So I think being open about it, found a good deal for you. How much was it? "Oh, I don't want to say, but I found a really good deal. I was happy to get this for you." I think that's your option.
2: He should not have waited. As soon as she opened it up and she was like, "Oh my gosh," be like, "I found this amazing deal."
0: Oh, really?
2: On Facebook Marketplace. That's what I would want.
1: I think okay. So.
2: And I would be like so happy that we saved money.
0: Yeah.
2: In that way. But yeah. That comes with age, I feel, you know, too.
0: Right.
2: I'm trying to think of like when I was younger.
0: Would you be dismayed that the guy got it used or something like that and you didn't get it new?
2: Maybe
0: when
2: a little
0: younger,
2: bit.
0: Yeah.
2: Yeah, I would have been like, "Well, hold on a second. Who used this?
3: Who used it?
2: Yeah,
3: it got bad mojo on it."
2: But now I'd be like, "This is amazing. You found it in this
0: people
2: great
0: also
2: condition."
0: Nowadays they like retro stuff. They like vintage stuff, you know?
2: Well, and also too, like the rental services. Like what I do, I rent clothes and you send it back after you wear them. Like, I don't mind, you know? It's saving money. You don't have to go buy something new all the time.
0: Right.
2: I just think he should have told her. He's the jerk for not telling her.
1: Interesting.
0: Mm-hmm. And I don't know how materialistic this lady is either.
1: Right.
0: If she really wants to have the showpiece and she wants to tell her friends, "Yeah, my guy spent $500 on me," that's an entirely different issue that he
1: has to deal
0: with.
1: Like, is it about spending the $500 or is it about you wanting the bags he can flex?
0: Yeah,
1: those
0: I don't know.
1: Things.
2: Right.
1: Yeah. I don't think you have to tell her.
0: You don't think so, John?
1: No.
0: Never tell her. Keep it on the DL.
1: Yeah, they've been dating a year. Like, it's a gift, however you want to get it. Like, as long as you didn't steal it from somebody. Like, it's an ethical way that you got it, obviously.
0: Right.
1: But like, no, if you found a good deal, like, good for you.
0: People throw the ethical treatment of purses. Brian, what do you think, man?
4: I couldn't get away with that. I know my wife has a few knockoff bags she bought in downtown LA, but if it's a gift I'm giving her and it's used, I think it's weird.
0: You do?
4: Yeah.
0: Why?
2: Even if it looks the exact same?
1: Yeah, if they just bought it and then you still have it in the box. Like, it's technically used because they brought it home, but like, there's
4: no
1: scuffs.
4: If it was just like, I was thinking of you, I got this, but if it's a birthday gift, I don't like it.
2: Oh.
0: We purchased something. My wife and I purchased a purse that she wanted while we were vacationing. And it was used. It was at an antique shop. And it was a used purse. But I mean, you're going in there. You know, it's an antique shop. So you kind of get that, I guess.
4: Right. She's in on it.
0: Yeah, she's in on it from the get-go. Right.
4: I do want to go back to her demanding a $500 purse.
1: I don't think she demanded it.
0: Thank you.
4: That's a red flag.
0: I said that too. You got to run for that, bro. Learn from others' mistakes.
4: So double jerk, I guess.
0: What do you think? 31043. Is he a jerk for buying stuff used? Is she a jerk for wanting a $500 purse and expecting your man to go out and buy something that's going to cost more than anything that ever goes into it?
1: Let's stick to one case here.
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0: So we're into Kamuchi's Court. Reach out 31043. John, little recap.
1: Yeah, Zach got his girlfriend a purse for her birthday, but he got her a used, cheaper one on Facebook Marketplace. Ooh. Does he have to tell her?
0: Ooh. What do you think?
2: This text says, I've been with my husband for 17 years. This year for my birthday, he bought me my first Louis Vuitton. I was shocked, excited, happy. I cried, posted about it on social media. 2 days later, he told me it was a knockoff, but nobody will know because it's a good one. Then he said he got it from a coworker that he talked to a few of his coworkers. Asked them if he should tell me. I was mortified, not because it was fake, but because he led me to believe it was real.
0: Yeah.
2: Then even talked to people about it.
1: That feels different, though.
0: You can't do that.
1: Yeah.
0: And you don't want her going around going, look at my real one. And people are like, that's a fake. It's a knockoff.
2: Right.
1: Totally.
2: Same type of thing.
0: No, but it's not the same type of thing.
1: It's not the same thing.
0: Yes, you have to tell them. But buying a knockoff and fibbing about it is different than buying a knockoff just to save money.
2: Yes.
0: You probably should be up front. That's what I'm starting to hear anyway. Sandy, good morning. How are you today?
3: Good morning. How are you guys?
0: We're doing good. What do you think? Is it okay to buy that knockoff? Does he have to tell her?
1: Hold on,
0: or is it not knockoff?
1: Hold on.
0: To buy it used?
3: I think it's okay to buy it used, especially something that expensive. But hey, it's better than my very first Christmas gift from my now ex-husband. I opened it up in front of my mom and dad on Christmas morning. It was like a big ordeal to get, you know, the first gift from your boyfriend. It was a used patchwork blue comforter. Like, who gives somebody a used comforter for Christmas?
2: Did it have a special meaning? Like, did his grandmother make it or anything like that?
3: No, it had no sentimental value whatsoever.
1: Huh. That's weird.
2: That's interesting. That's a choice.
3: Is that not weird?
1: Yeah.
3: Like, I miss so many red flags.
0: Yeah, but that's a flag. But you sure there was no meaning? Like, did he maybe take all your rock and roll t-shirts and sew them into a patchwork quilt for you or something?
3: No.
0: Huh.
3: No.
0: I'm fascinated by this. And so he was honest, though. Honest, at least that point in the relationship. He said, this is a used quilt that I've got you. Hope it keeps you warm.
3: Yeah, he didn't even say any of that. It was like, I just opened up the box and it was like a used comforter. And I was like, oh.
0: Well, how did you know it was used?
3: Because it looked it. It didn't look brand new at all.
0: Did he maybe buy that cool vintage look? A lot of people buy jeans now that have pre-rips in them.
3: No. Don't be giving him out. No. Don't be giving him out. He was a cheapskate, and I should have noticed the red flags.
0: Gotcha. Is he still with us? Is he still alive?
3: Yeah, he's still alive.
0: Got it. Yeah. I'd really like to. I mean, I know you're not going to do this, but I have to ask anyway. And I'm sure you haven't talked to him in years. But I would love to call him and go, just real curious about this comforter thing. Why'd you get her a used comforter? I'm fascinated by that.
1: Do you have his number?
3: I do, but no.
0: People would be loving to hear the answer to that. God, so wild. Were you poor at the time? Was he struggling financially?
3: No. Hmm. Not at all. I know, it was very weird. And then he also gave me, like, you know, the towel wraps that used to have like Velcro on them. You get out of the shower, you put a towel wrap on.
0: Yes. My wife still uses those. Yeah.
3: Okay, so he gave me one, but it was for a man. So it was like, you know, really short and small. And I was like, okay, like, what am I supposed to do with this?
0: Well, now he's a thinking guy. Uh-huh. It's really short. You put that on getting out of the shower, you're going to want to get under that comforter, aren't you? All right. Hey, thanks. I appreciate it, Sandy.
3: All right. You're welcome, guys. Have a wonderful day.
0: You too. Take care. Bye-bye. God, I should give us a number. It'd be so fun, wouldn't it? That would have been the best.
4: When did you get the comforter?
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Wow, today's already October 14th. Tomorrow, my little girl having a birthday. She's going to be 30. What happened? I'm Dana Tyson. Here's OMD.

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I'm Dana Tyson. 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

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If there's a song you want to hear, I'd love to get it on for you. 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You should do it, too. Here's Shakira.

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1: 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I first ran for office because the independent Alaska that belonged to us was getting harder to hold on to.
0: My opponents are running for Mike Dunleavy's third term, using Juneau as a partisan playground, and I'm running for governor because it's time for a change to fight corruption, protect fisheries, support our schools, grow our economy, bring costs down.
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0: Well, according to a new survey, yes, you are. 50% admit they've lost interest in a date the moment they saw their home. Women more likely to get the instant ew than men. Some make their judgments right away, forming an opinion about their date within the first few seconds of seeing the inside of their home. What catches their eye first, here's the lesson, is overall cleanliness and clutter, followed closely by foul smells. The bathroom furniture and pet hair are also being scrutinized. That's definitely an ew.
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Ooh, yeah, Elton John. I guess that's why they call it the blues on this National Dessert Day. That makes you feel better no matter what's going on. Strawberry cake, that's my latest favorite. Yep,

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Make us a preset on the iHeartRadio app, Magic 98.9. Oh gosh, the new trend, we're not moving because it's convenient? What? We'll talk about it after Alicia Keys.

0: Magic 98.9, Alaska's best variety. Can you imagine spending 8% of your waking hours not moving at all? I'm Dana Tyson. No, thank you. But there's a new study that says most of us do. They studied people across 31 countries and found 42% of adults don't currently meet recommended physical activity guidelines. Most claim it's easy to spend an entire day barely moving because modern day life is so convenient. More than 4 in 10 went as far as to say they could comfortably not leave their home for 3 or more days. Gosh, I wish I could relax like that. Researchers found the problem's growing as we can shop, socialize, and be entertained right online without leaving our phones or screens. No, get up, move. I'm a human-to-human person. I need real human contact. I think that's what fills our soul.
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0: Congress, Mary Peltola gave her vote to the lower 48 liberals. It's why we fired her 2 years ago. Mary Peltola is a dishonest lobbyist who sold Alaskans out. Now, she's trying to cover up her corruption with lies and attack ads. Dan Sullivan served as a Marine for 30 years with honor and integrity. Here's Senator Sullivan on Alaska's Choice.
1: I'm fighting every day for a stronger Alaska. Mary Peltola's focus? Desperate lies about me and my family. I've spent my career defending survivors of domestic violence, and I voted to force Trump's DOJ to release the Epstein files, while Mary Peltola took huge checks from Epstein's associates. I'm fighting to stop members of Congress from cashing in as DC lobbyists, which is exactly what Mary Peltola did after Alaskans fired her.
2: I'm Dan Sullivan, candidate for U.S. Senate, and I approve this message. 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
1: 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Thank you. It's Rick O'Brien and Madonna.

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1: 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It's part of another long set. 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